0: Escoltes ICAT.
1: Haven't you heard I'm the internet girl? I'm getting out of here.

What can I say? You only live once. Do it big, get in trouble, it was still fun. You object, you never been on a real run. Back and forth to the plug, to the deal's done. So, I guess I can't complain, huh? Go from that to owning off a private plane, huh? But the change didn't change. Still, we were